0: 21h04.
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4: You know, girl, as we live life, we learn many, many different things about ourselves. And there's one thing I've learned for sure. 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And with each second that passes by, I realize that that's something that could never change.

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But I

They're only to hide my guilt and shame. I forgive you, now I ask the same of you. While we were apart, I was human too.